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This is where I heal my hurts. It's in natural grace, or watching young life shape. It's in minor keys, solutions and remedies. Enemies becoming friends when bitterness ends. This is my church. This is my church.

girl, she buys her dreams. 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Green eyes, they tell it all. The more

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A world of never-ending happiness. You can always see the sun.

Oh, your light, mate. Please, light. Don't panic. Don't panic, lads. Everybody needs some power.